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2: 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They never tell you that. This song by Alive and Kickin' for a guy who's both. 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

0: the madcap, daffy, fractured, ding-a-ling, ring-a-ding, loony, zany, size-splitting, rip-tickling, slap-happy world of...
1: Your weekend place for the classic top-down, top 40 sound, and 3 weekends from now for your classic top-down countdown on a maiden voyage to New York City today in 1969. Great Britain's ocean liner, the Queen Elizabeth II, and now... A few words from someone who got seasick on that.

James Dyson, inventor of the backless vacuum cleaner, which explains why we didn't play a certain James Brown song. The thing with Richard Bell. The official announcement made today in 1957. The Brooklyn Dodgers packing up and headed to Los Angeles. Worked out well for them, if not for this guy crying in Ebbets Field. Everybody.

0: If your fraternity couldn't afford a pinball machine, you could always be a beer pong wizard. 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

0: Johnson, and undoubtedly celebrating somewhere in the great beyond one of the acts mentioned in that song. 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

0: You better.
1: Especially if you voted for her. Margaret Thatcher elected the first British Prime Minister today in 1979. More music, The Thing with Richard Pell. From a British to an American woman who starred in TV's Mad Men and in the movie titled American Woman. Happy birthday, Christina Hendricks, who always makes me

for Garden Meditation Day, otherwise known as grazing in the grass, or the way I do it, plotting in the plants. Officially becoming a city today in 1802, Washington, D.C., which was home to Herb and to both of his peaches. By the way, it's Herb Day this weekend. Peaches Day, not until August. In case you were wondering.

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0: If I can ask, how does life insurance work in your case? That's got to keep Jake from State Farm up nights. In any case, it's Life Insurance Day this weekend.
1: The Thing with Richard Bell.
0: And if that doesn't float your boat, as they say, how do you feel about National Truffle Day? In case you don't want to share, that's okay. You've got your truffles, and I've got mine.

0: got my.
1: Not one, but two rounds of our favorite Hour 2 game. What's going on the way? With round one just moments away.
0: That thing with Rich Appel.
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1: One, two, three, go!
0: Another act from the city celebrating its anniversary, Washington, D.C.'s Chart

Marvin's Inner City Blues could be about Detroit or D.C., where he was born and raised, and which became a city today in 1802, now for Laughing Day. Which, if you're celebrating, try not to die laughing, okay?

0: This is the hour I like best, don't you?
1: This is
2: what's going on.
1: Two rounds this hour.
2: What's going on?
1: Why? Why not?
2: What's going on?
1: Same question for both.
2: What's going on?
1: With these songs, what's the glue holding them together? Here comes game one, clue one from Dobie Gray. Yeah.

this clue. Arguably, it is the best clue of all those we'll play because it's the only one that gives away what's going on. Keep that in mind as we continue with this first round.

Three Dog Night with Clue 4. I guess that could have been Clue 3, but what's done is done. Next, the band Focus and Billy Joel have Clues 5 and 6, respectively.

0: That Thing, 3 weekends away from your classic top-down countdown. Make a note to join us Memorial Day weekend. One more clue left in this first of two rounds of what's going on this hour. And while this is not exactly a clue, it couldn't hurt.
1: Everybody's doing it.
2: Everybody's doing the ham and cheese. The sensational sandwiches from 7-Eleven.
1: Everybody's doing it.
2: Yeah, 7-Eleven's got two of them. The large ham and cheese that's hot, the small one that's not. One's hot, one's not.
1: Ham and cheese at 7-Eleven.
2: Everybody's doing the ham and cheese. The good, good time sandwiches.

Box Tops with clue three in the second round of What's Going On This Hour. What's going on? What do you think she's crying for? Could it be she wants more of that thing? We've got it all week long, from Monday's music matchup to a sneaky peek of next week's show and more stuff too. Stevie Wonder has What's

0: That Thing with Bobby Darin, and clue number five in the second of our two rounds of What's Going On this hour. Not but you'll need them, but two more clues are on the way, one more song, and this.
1: You can try hard, or you can try soft. 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

0: Born this day, Dr. Benjamin Spock, a pioneer in baby care. Every home with one must have had Dr. Spock's book at one point. And sure enough, all these songs in round two were about babies, whether having one or just crying like one. So if you figured out what's going on in both rounds this hour, woo-hoo! You're a two-time champ, and even if you got just one of the two, either way, you have won the admiration of your fellow Appleheads.
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3: From Washington, D.C., celebrating its anniversary this weekend, came this group of Howard University students, the Blackbirds.

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Well, now I know what not to get her.

back-to-back candle-blowing actresses. Christine Baranski, who starred in both Mamma Mia movies, also celebrating her birthday this weekend. Along with our baby-related round of What's Going On, it's also Take a Baby to Lunch Day. Good luck getting that baby to pick up the check. If I know anything about babies in restaurants, that diaper's gonna fill up pretty fast, so you better roll with the changes. You sure you don't wanna help me with this

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Yeah, it's that time again. They're out there with their big pitchers, little cups, and jars full of cash. Not to mention it's Lemonade Day this weekend. I wonder if those kids accept Venmo now. Next on That Thing, we'll celebrate the birthdays of two iconic singers, lead singers of their groups. 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
1: Let's

Hope you're enjoying some Sunday sun, as it's Sunday, which was created by former President Jimmy Carter to promote solar energy. Happy birthday to fashion designer Donatella Versace, whose brother, who was also in the fashion biz, convinced her to change her hair color to blonde when she was 11. I wonder whether she told him, "I would die for you."

0: I recall correctly, I lost it on a cul-de-sac. But that's neither here nor there. That group, The Moments, also from the nation's capital, Washington, D.C., which became a U.S. city today in 1802.
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0: Where 3 weekends from now, Memorial Day weekend, it's your classic top-down countdown. 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
2: Huh?

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Not to mention If I Had a Hammer and Where Have All the Flowers Gone. For the horses in this weekend's Kentucky Derby, let's hope they all got plenty of water so their jockey

0: for this weekend's two different colored shoes day. 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But can you even find shoes with those colors? Next on That Thing, our slow dance makeout song of the week for and by birthday boy Engelbert Humperdinck. It's a good thing I only have to say that once every few years.
1: You asked for it, you got it, Toyota.
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3: 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A Corolla 5-speed gets 39 miles per gallon highway and 24 city. 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

0: Artemis's Hanson was played by Mabel Page. 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